0: Let's see what's up with your Monday Sonoma County commute. Here's Valerie and your Wolf Traffic Watch.
1: Several fires to warn you about. Now in St. Helena, we've got a grass fire burning eastbound Pope Canyon Road at Hardin Road. Napa County officials are asking drivers avoid the area of Silverado Trail on Highway 128 because of that fire. Then we got westbound 12, the Ledson Fire. That is burning in the hills just north of Highway 12 near Pythian. So 14 acres blackened, 10% contained. We got emergency crews all out there. Valerie Grant with the North Bay Traffic Update.
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advisory tomorrow from 10 a.m. till 10 p.m. For tonight, partly cloudy, lows around 60, mostly sunny, hot tomorrow with highs in the mid-90s. It'll be hot Wednesday and Thursday, but cooling down to the upper 70s by Friday.

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1: Some backups on Lakeville Highway. If you're traveling eastbound 116, it's a 25-minute drive time to reach 121. It's about a 10-minute delay. Cleaned up that wreck in Santa Rosa. It's all off to the shoulder. 101 southbound just after Airport Boulevard, but still waiting for tow trucks. Westbound 12 east of Santa Rosa. Grass fire burning between Lawndale and Pythian. 10% contained, 14 acres burned. Valerie Grant with your North Bay Traffic Update.
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1: Looking much better in Santa Rosa. Cleaned up that crash up a Weatherwind southbound. That drive out of Healdsburg out to Highway 12, now just 13 minutes. It's a new wreck in the Boyce Hot Springs area. There's two cars westbound 12 at Siesta Way. Emergency crews are on the way. Still some backups on eastbound 37, leaving Novato. It's a 27-minute drive to reach the Sonoma Raceway. So still a 20-minute delay that's out there. Valerie Grant with your North Bay traffic update.
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4: 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I love Sonoma County. 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

Rewinds 1976. According to a study by Vanderbilt University, men like to be cuddled just as much as women do. Rocky brings in the Best Picture Oscar, plus is tops at the box office. In Sonoma County, $37,500 will get you a two-story Victorian house with four bedrooms, two baths, a fireplace, and a formal dining room. And if you were listening to the radio, you'll remember this as The Wolf Rewinds 1976.

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Picked by a real person. Not an algorithm that had a meeting about your feelings. 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

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Taxi debuts on TV. After she had already spent the money, Tina Turner is being sued by an L.A. bank who inadvertently deposited $30,000 into her account. In Sonoma County, State Senator John Briggs in Healdsburg pushes his ban on homosexual teachers. And if you were listening to the radio, you'll remember this as The Wolf Rewinds 1978.

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1: Good morning, Sonoma County. It's Tuesday, July 14th, and our top stories this half hour from the newsroom. Darlene Graham is expected to be sworn into the U.S. Senate today to fill the seat of her brother, Lindsey Graham, following his sudden passing over the weekend. South Carolina Governor Henry McMaster announced she will serve out the remainder of the late Republican senator's term until January. California officials are pushing to fine PG&E $22 million for rule violations discovered during the investigation into the massive 2022 mosquito fire. While the safety issues didn't trigger the blaze, regulators say the utility company waited 2 days to report the fire and mistakenly destroyed potential evidence. Firefighters have successfully stopped the forward progress of the 16-acre Ledson fire. Containment is up to 35%, and evacuation orders have been downgraded to warnings as crews continue to strengthen their lines. In sports, Jordan Walker became the first ever St. Louis Cardinal to win the home run derby with a dramatic final swing victory. While over on the pitch, a historic World Cup semifinal round begins today as France battles Spain, followed by Argentina versus England tomorrow. And for your forecast, generally clear skies this morning, while later this afternoon we could look to sunny skies with daytime highs in the mid-90s. Looking ahead, temps are expected to drop back into the high 70s and low 80s by Friday afternoon. Sonoma County, you are now up to date. From the newsroom, I'm Jeff Woodworth.
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8: Wolf. All right, guys, here we go. A Tuesday morning. Rock and Ricky Michaels here. Good stuff on the way. Let's see. From Van Halen, Pat Benatar, Tom Petty, Blondie, Prince is in the mix. Also got, let's see, John Mellencamp, Elton John, Bon Jovi, Tony Basil, and Sopsil on the way. And we're going to rewind to year 1980. All coming up this hour on 102.7, The Wolf.

0: Time to get our first check of the roadways, making sure you got a good ride on this Tuesday morning with your Wolf Traffic Watch.
1: It's a concrete crawl attempting to get out of Vallejo. Westbound 37 slammed from Wilson to the Lane Merge. Meanwhile, Grabenstein Highway, both directions between Monte Cristo and Duncan. One-way traffic control set up for slide repairs through April of 2027. Southbound 101, a clear shot from Highway 12 to the Petaluma River Bridge, about 15 minutes. Steve Herrera with your North Bay traffic update.
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The Wolf Rewinds 1980. TV events include the Who Shot JR mystery on Dallas and the miniseries Shogun with Richard Chamberlain. The Pittsburgh Steelers beat the LA Rams to claim their fourth Super Bowl championship. In Sonoma County, the Cloverdale City Council holds a special meeting to debate the radical idea of selling groceries at a gas station. And if you were listening to the radio, you'll remember this as The Wolf Rewinds 1980.

102.7 The Wolf. It's Rock and Ricky Michaels. And coming up tonight, movies on the town green. The family movies on the town green. It's all going to be getting underway right around 7 o'clock. And the movie this week is going to be E.T. It's all presented by the People for Parks in Windsor. Once again, 7 o'clock, but get there early so you can get your spot for E.T.

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1: Good morning, Sonoma County. It's Tuesday, July 14th, and our top stories this half hour from the newsroom. U.S. consumer prices just saw their biggest drop in 6 years, with falling energy costs bringing a welcoming break from inflation following the ceasefire with Iran. The slide drops the annual inflation rate down to 3.5%, coming in even lower than Wall Street analysts expected. Goats are great at clearing California brush to prevent wildfires, but new labor rules requiring hourly pay for herders could force grazing companies to shut down. Lawmakers have until August 31st to restore a salary exemption before soaring costs eliminate the animals as a fire prevention tool. Sonoma drivers will need to navigate a new temporary roundabout at the intersection of 3rd Street West and Perkins Street to prepare for an upcoming bike boulevard project. The Sonoma Index Tribune reports city officials are urging drivers to slow down, use extra caution, and yield to traffic inside the circle before permanent construction begins this fall. In sports, Jordan Walker became the first ever St. Louis Cardinal to win the home run derby with a dramatic final swing victory. While over on the pitch, a historic World Cup semifinal round begins today as France battles Spain, followed by Argentina versus England tomorrow. And for your forecast, generally clear skies this morning, while later this afternoon we can look to sunny skies with daytime highs in the mid-90s. Looking ahead, temps are expected to drop back into the high 70s and low 80s by Friday afternoon. Sonoma County, you are now up to date. From the newsroom, I'm Jeff Woodworth.
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1: Traffic is beeping and creeping, attempting to get out of Vallejo westbound 37 from Wilson to the lane merge. Meanwhile, eastbound 12 reporting smooth sailing from Maine to 101. About 7 minutes, no delays. Eastbound Farmers Lane, a nice ride from Highway 12 to the Flamingo. About 2 minutes and no delays. Steve Herrera with your North Bay traffic update.
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1: Good morning, Sonoma County. It's Tuesday, July 14th, and our top stories this half hour from the newsroom. An investigation continues in Maine after an ICE agent opened fire and killed a 26-year-old man who allegedly drove toward him. Officials have since revealed the victim was not actually the subject of the arrest warrant being served, and Homeland Security says more details are on the way. California shoppers could soon see higher prices at the grocery store checkout under a new state recycling law targeting packaging waste. The dairy industry expects to be hit the hardest, with average household grocery bills estimated to jump by up to $190 a year for basics like milk and cheese. A Sonoma County judge has paused the felony case against a former Santa Rosa City employee accused of a brutal kidnapping and domestic assault, granting him mental health diversion instead. The district attorney's office is fiercely fighting the ruling, arguing the suspect's extreme capacity for violence shouldn't be resolved with just 2 years of treatment. In sports, Jordan Walker made franchise history as the first St. Louis Cardinal to ever win the Home Run Derby, sealing the crown on his very last swing. Meanwhile, a historic World Cup semifinal round kicks off on the pitch today with a massive clash between France and Spain, followed by Argentina taking on England tomorrow. And for your forecast, generally clear skies this morning, while later this afternoon we can look to sunny skies with daytime highs in the mid-90s. Looking ahead, temps are expected to drop back into the high 70s and low 80s by Friday afternoon. Sonoma County, you are now up to date. From the newsroom, I'm Jeff Woodworth.
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7: Here we go into the 7 o'clock hour. Rock and Ricky Michaels here on this Tuesday. BGs are on the way. Belinda Carlisle, Heart, AC/DC, Toto is coming up. Also got, let's see, Brian Adams, Pat Benatar, the Jay Giles Band in the mix. Come on, plus the Goo Goo Dolls and the Police on the way. And we're going to rewind the year 1980. All coming up this hour on 102.7 The Wolf.

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1: It's a river of red lights getting out of Vallejo, westbound 37 from Wilson to the lane merge. More brake tapping out to Skaggs Island. Southbound 101 at a brisk pace from Highway 12 to the Petaluma River Bridge, about 15 minutes. Westbound 12 in good shape from Stony Point Road to the Barlow, about 4 minutes. And eastbound 12, smooth sailing from Maine to 101, about 8 minutes, no delays. Steve Herrera with your North Bay Traffic Update.
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Rewind's 1980. Moviegoers flock to see the latest Star Wars movie, The Empire Strikes Back. Magic Johnson and Kareem Abdul-Jabbar lead the LA Lakers to an NBA championship. In Sonoma County, Roseland Shoe Mart featured new hush puppies with a foam sole for only $24.95 a pair. 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

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Would you like a full year of unlimited love car washes? You would. Okay. 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
1: Good morning, Sonoma County. It's Tuesday, July 14th, and our top stories this half hour from the newsroom. Darlene Graham is expected to be sworn into the U.S. Senate today to fill the seat of her late brother, Lindsey Graham, following his sudden passing over the weekend. South Carolina Governor Henry McMaster announced that she will serve out the remainder of the Republican senator's term until January. California regulators are seeking a $22 million fine against PG&E over safety violations uncovered in the 2022 mosquito fire probe. Though the infractions didn't spark the massive blaze, officials say the utility delayed reporting the fire for 2 days and mistakenly destroyed crucial equipment before it could be inspected. Firefighters have stopped forward progress of the 16-acre Ledson fire in Santa Rosa, bringing containment up to 35%. Evacuation orders have now been downgraded to warnings as crews continue to strengthen their lines around the blaze. In sports, Jordan Walker made franchise history as the first St. Louis Cardinal to ever win the Home Run Derby, sealing the crown on his very last swing. Meanwhile, a historic World Cup semifinal round kicks off on the pitch today with a massive clash between France and Spain, followed by Argentina taking on England tomorrow. And for your forecast, generally clear skies this morning, with later this afternoon, we can look to sunny skies with daytime highs in the mid-90s. Looking ahead, temps are expected to drop back into the high 70s and low 80s by Friday afternoon. Sonoma County, you are now up to date. From the newsroom, I'm Jeff Woodworth.
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0: Sean, time's picking up a little bit, so let's get another check on that commute with your Wolf traffic watch.
1: We have lots of slow and go in Santa Rosa, northbound 101 from Highway 12 to 3rd Street. Also in Santa Rosa, northbound 101 after Steel Lane, a car on fire, now smoking at the right-hand shoulder. In Vallejo, lots of stop traffic, westbound 37 from Wilson to the lane merge. More brake tapping out to Skaggs Island. Steve Herrera with your North Bay traffic update.
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1: Good morning, Sonoma County. It's Tuesday, July 14th, and our top stories this half hour from the newsroom. Consumer prices just saw their biggest drop in 6 years, with falling energy costs bringing a welcoming break from inflation following the U.S. ceasefire with Iran. The index fell 0.4% last month, coming in even lower than what Wall Street analysts expected. While goats are highly effective at clearing California brush to prevent wildfires, new hourly pay requirements for herders could put grazing companies out of business. State lawmakers now face an August 31st deadline to bring back a salary exemption before soaring labor costs eliminate the animals as a fire prevention tool. Sonoma drivers have a new temporary roundabout to navigate at 3rd Street West and Perkins Street as the city prepares for an upcoming bike boulevard project. Officials are urging everyone to slow down and yield to traffic inside the circle ahead of a permanent construction starting this fall. In sports, Jordan Walker clinched a historic milestone as the very first St. Louis Cardinal to win the Home Run Derby, taking the title on his final swing. Over on the pitch, a massive World Cup semifinal round gets underway today as France battles Spain, before Argentina and England go head-to-head tomorrow. And for your forecast, generally clear skies this morning, while later this afternoon, sunny skies give us daytime highs in the mid-90s. Looking ahead, temps are expected to drop back into the high 70s and low 80s by Friday afternoon. Sonoma County, you are now up to date. From the newsroom, I'm Jeff Woodworth.
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6: 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Into the 8 o'clock hour we go. Rockin' Ricky Michaels here. Got a bunch of good stuff lined up. Tears for Fears, Tom Petty, The Cardigans, Roxette, The King of Pop, Michael Jackson. Also got Queen, Madonna, and The Eagles. And we'll rewind the year 1989 coming up this hour on 102.7 The Wolf. We are

0: Anyway, got a little bit of congestion out there, so let's get another check on that commute with your Wolf Traffic Watch.
1: Getting with a big tangle up in Santa Rosa, Highway 12, both directions at Oakmont Drive. A three-vehicle pileup blocking all lanes at the moment. Minor injuries are reported. Also in Santa Rosa, it's a slow ride northbound 101 from Todd Road to College Avenue. You're stacking up on westbound 37 from Wilson to the lane merge, and more slow out to Skaggs Island. Steve Herrera with your North Bay traffic update.
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Wolf rewinds 1989. Cold War tensions lessen as communism's Iron Curtain unravels in Europe and Asia. For the first time since 1917, the USSR grants free elections. A half hour before the opening pitch of the third game of the first Battle of the Bay World Series, the 6.9 Loma Prieta earthquake ruptures the Bay Area. After an 11-day delay, the A's once again face the Giants and go on to sweep the World Series. As the wine industry in Sonoma County flourishes, Santa Rosa benefits from the increase in wine tourism. Visitors flock to the city to explore local wineries and attend events related to the wine culture. And if you were listening to the radio, you'll remember this as the Wolf rewinds 19. 19-

I can tell you is there's a lot of na-na-na-na-na in there. 102.7 The Wolf. Rock and Ricky Michaels here. You listen to The Wolf at Work, we'd love to hear from you. Text us your business name to 707-636-1027 so we can give you the proper shout-out. Like Dang Good Landscapes in Santa Rosa and Diego Trucking in Sebastopol. Thanks for turning

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1: Good morning, Sonoma County. It's Tuesday, July 14th, and our top stories this half hour from the newsroom. A federal judge has voided President Trump's recent settlement with the IRS over a $10 billion tax leak lawsuit. The judge ruled that the two sides weren't truly opposing parties as required by the Constitution, and even referred a Trump attorney to state bar authorities for potential ethical violations. California shoppers could soon face higher grocery bills as a new state recycling law targeting packaging waste takes effect. The dairy industry is expected to take the biggest hit, with household costs for staples like milk and cheese estimated to jump up by $190 a year. A Sonoma County judge has put a felony case on hold for a former Santa Rosa City worker accused of a brutal kidnapping and domestic assault, opting for mental health diversion instead. The district attorney's office is aggressively fighting the decision, arguing that a two-year treatment program is completely inadequate for someone with such an extreme capacity for violence. In sports, Jordan Walker clinched a historic milestone as the very first St. Louis Cardinal to win the Home Run Derby, taking the title on his final swing. Over on the pitch, a massive World Cup semifinal round gets underway today as France battles Spain, before Argentina and England go head-to-head tomorrow. And for your forecast, generally clear skies this morning, and later this afternoon, we can look to sunny skies with daytime highs in the mid-90s. Looking ahead, temps are expected to drop back into the high 70s and low 80s by Friday afternoon. Sonoma County, you are now up to date. From the newsroom, I'm Jeff Woodworth.
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One who still has a closet full of CDs. Yep, guaranteed human.

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1: Lots of brakes happening in Santa Rosa. Highway 12, both eastbound and westbound at Oakmont Drive. A three-vehicle pileup is blocking all lanes. CHP on the scene. In Rona Park, a bit of a traffic tie-up. Northbound 101 from Wilfred to College Avenue. Vallejo, stop and go. Westbound 37 from Wilson to the lane merge. Eastbound 37 before Harbor. A two-vehicle accident in the right lane. Steve Herrera with your North Bay traffic update.
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I'm Rockin' Ricky Michaels, and, well, a 4,000-year-old clay tablet is in the news because it's from a boy telling his mother that he didn't like the clothes that she made for him. People think this is actually the first documented case of whining. I tend to believe that, too.

it's going to be a hot one, I can tell you that. Plenty of sunshine, 94 for the high today. Clear, not so cool, 60. We're looking at 93 for Wednesday, but by Thursday, cooling down to 86. And

0: We're going to kick off another hour of America's Greatest Hits. This song is going to be from October of 1981. And the term and the title almost originates from the 20th century secular nationalist reform party at the same time. 102.7
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0: 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Got a great tune here from October of 1981. Now, I just mentioned that it originated from the early 20th century secular nationalist reform party of the same name. Now, just so you know that, it's slang for rebellious youth. It's Rod Stewart and Young Turks on 102.7 The Wolf. We'll talk to you tomorrow. Till then, bye-bye.

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Hey, how is your Tuesday going so far? Any adventures planned for today? You know, you can bring us with you wherever you go if you download our app. Oh, yeah. 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

0: Okay, so let's go over the timeline for this. Jefferson Airplane evolved into Jefferson Starship, and then Starship. And then this song took them to the top of the charts. It's on the way to start another hour of America's Greatest Hits. 102.7 The
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0: 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It's called We Built This City on 102.7 The Wolf. 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

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Got to give a huge birthday shout out to Regina Turner and Janet Henker. 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

0: You know, the song coming up, U2 almost scrapped it, but it became their first number one hit in America. It's on the way to start another hour of America's Greatest Hits.
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A reminder that tomorrow is the Santa Rosa's Wednesday Night Market at Old Courthouse Square. 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

0: Sean isn't the only music legend that's going to be on this next hit. 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
0: So, fun fact, Stevie Wonder is who plays the harmonica and helped make this one of Elton John's biggest hits of the 80s. It's, I guess, that's why they call it the blues

want to give a shout out right now to Mac Tools in Forestville and the State Parks Department in Bodega Bay. Thank you so much for listening. And hey, if you like to listen at work, we would love to know where you work at.

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Sarah Quinn on 102.7 The Wolf. If you're looking for another show to binge, have you checked out The Little House on the Prairie yet? That's on Netflix. It just premiered like last week, and it is actually really good. I love the original. I watched it all the time growing up. And I gotta say, this new take on it, pretty darn good.

0: So, fun fact, Prince wrote this next hit after falling asleep in the back seat of a car. It's on the way to start another hour of America's greatest hits.
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0: Have you ever heard the story about where Prince got the title for the song? 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

0: 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Coming up to start another hour of America's Greatest Hits.
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0: Cher filmed this music video aboard the battleship USS Missouri, and it was so provocative that MTV limited when it could air. So if I could turn back time on the wolf.

102.7 The Wolf. I'm Mike Waterman. Are you hearing a song right now on The Wolf and drawing a complete blank on who sings it? 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
1: Advisory until 10 o'clock tonight. It'll be mostly clear and breezy overnight with lows around 60. Then sunny, windy, and hot again tomorrow with highs in the mid-90s. A cool down starts Thursday with temperatures by the weekend in the upper 70s.

0: 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Here's Valerie and your Wolf Traffic Watch.
1: Few backups to warn you about. Getting on back to Lakeville Highway, that's 116, especially in the eastbound direction. It's a 20-minute drive time to reach 121. Heading towards the Sonoma Raceway, some backups out there on eastbound 37. It's an 18-minute drive out of Novato. Gravenstein Highway, that's going to be a slow drive westbound, over an hour to reach Highway 1, so it's a 10-minute delay there. Also, Farmers Lane, stop and go eastbound from 12 to Flamingo. Valerie Grant with your North Bay Traffic Update.
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0: 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I'm Mike Waterman. The Eagles' most memorable song started out with a musical idea from guitarist Don Felder. It's on the way to start another hour of America's Greatest Hits, sponsored by River Rock Casino.
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5: 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He's driving down the pitch. He's facing price hikes and cuts past him. 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
0: Eagles guitarist Don Felder came up with a chord progression that he thought might turn into something. He passed it on to Don Henley and Glenn Frey, and they ran with it, writing lyrics that people have been dissecting ever since. It hit number one in 1977 and even became the title track of the album. Henley once called it a look at the dark underbelly of the American dream. Welcome to Hotel California on 102.7 The Wolf.

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I'm Mike Waterman. How would you like a full year of unlimited Love car washes? Well, keep listening for details on how you can win. It could be one less monthly expense and one shinier ride from Love Car Wash and The Wolf.

0: 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Here's Valerie and your Wolf Traffic Watch.
1: Hi, there's some crowding into Santa Rosa, both sides of 101 too. 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

mostly clear and breezy tonight with lows around 60. Will be sunny, windy, and hot again tomorrow. Highs in the mid-90s. A cool down starts on Thursday with temperatures by the weekend in the upper 70s.

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1: It's a crash in Rohnert Park. It's 101 southbound on the Rohnert Park Expressway off-ramp. CHP is on the way. So the drive as you leave Windsor on 101.

0: Lakeville Highway eastbound, though, it's an 8-minute delay out to 121. Valerie Grant with your North Bay traffic update.
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0: 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I'm Mike Waterman. Billy Joel always considered himself a working class, regular kind of guy. And this song reflects his surprise at his ability to attract beautiful, glamorous women. 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
0: Billy Joel married supermodel Christie Brinkley less than 2 years after this song came out. But here's the twist. When he first started writing it, he wasn't dating Christie. He was dating another supermodel, Elle McPherson. The song itself is pure 1960s pop, inspired by Frankie Valli and the Four Seasons, with lyrics about Billy's own disbelief that he could win over such glamorous women. His marriage to Christie Brinkley ended up lasting 9 years, which, fun fact, was the longest